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DJ Summer Night. Summer Night. People.

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1: Chill, let's

0: DJ Summer Night, la colonna sonora delle tue notti d'estate.
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This is the waitress from the coffee house on 39th and Lennox. You know, the one with the braids. Yeah. 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You come in every Wednesday on your lunch break, I think. 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So what they

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1: Like no other. 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
1: 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My friends

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